through the room. Like a pulse searching for a body to inhabit. And every frequency becomes a language that needs no translation. House music wraps itself around the night, turning strangers into silhouettes that breathe in sync, lifting the weight of everything we left outside. It's not just rhythm, it's release, it's memory, it's tomorrow arriving early.

Energy becomes emotion. Emotion becomes movement, and movement becomes freedom. And when the lights shift and the crowd rises, there's only one truth left standing. There is nothing.

Every time you touch me, I feel energy. I feel energy. I feel energy. Every time you touch me, I feel energy. I feel energy. I feel energy.

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0: 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This is Feels Like Home, your place to feel it all. You're with Ken Colt.
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2: 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I put together a strong selection for you today. Some of my own music, some big energy, and some beautiful grooves. Let's get into it. We open with my own track, a tech house rework of the

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It means a lot, and this is what keeps me going. Tribal and Afro House energy coming true. Sunny, danceable, and full of life. Here is Divoli and Mark Ward, together with Jamie Knox, Encuentro, with a new track, Espera.

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Big time festival power to finish strong. Here is Martin Horger and James Carter with their new track,

Thank you for spending this time with me. I hope this mix brought you some good vibes and put a smile on your face. Keep smiling, keep dancing, and take care of each other. Big love to all of you around the world. This is Ken Cole. See you next week.

I don't really even know where to begin. Or even really what to do. Because no matter what I do, every time I get ahead, it's like I go back. So for right now, I'm just gonna let this one ride.

Nothing happens in some fast place or in some future place. Everything happens exactly in the present. And remember to be here now.